That's Prince on Classic Hits 93.9, the 4-6 official at workstation. Gary Mitchell on a Thursday. 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
15: Some rain chances will be with us for the weekend. Won't rain the entire time, but there certainly will be some soggy hours. Showers and a few thunderstorms look possible tonight. Otherwise, just some clouds. A low of 61, brief but heavy rainfall tonight possible. Mid-70s, the high Friday, a good chance of showers and thunderstorms. I'm meteorologist Mark Thibodeau.

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All in all, Classy Kiss 93.9, the Four States official at work station. Coming up after Elton John, I've got the Steve Miller Band, Pat Benatar, Starship, Stephen Stills, and Cyndi Lauper.

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16: Some rain chances will be with us for the weekend. Won't rain the entire time, but there certainly will be some soggy hours. Showers and a few thunderstorms look possible tonight. Otherwise, just some clouds. A low of 61, brief but heavy rainfall tonight possible. Mid-70s, the high Friday, a good chance of showers and thunderstorms. I'm meteorologist Mark Thibodeau.

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Here's Men at Work, and who could it be now? Men at Work, I just told you. Coming up after Men at Work, which is now, we'll have Jackson Brown, the Eagles, and Dead or Alive.

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0: You know, you can get that peaceful, easy feeling every time you play the Classic Kiss 93.9's high-low cash jackpot game. And you can do that five times a day during the weekday at 7, 9, and 11 a.m. And then in the afternoon at 1 and 3. We'll ask for a caller number 9 to take a guess at that jackpot amount. It's always between $93.90 and $939. We'll tell you if it's too high or too low on your guesses. But if you hit that exactly to the penny, you will win that amount. The Classic Hits 93.9's high-low cash jackpot game. 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Your weather forecast, which is wet. It's going to be wet through Memorial Day, looks like. And then I will spin you around and around and around and around. And around and around. Let's go. 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
22: Some rain chances will be with us for the weekend. Won't rain the entire time, but there certainly will be some soggy hours. Showers and a few thunderstorms look possible tonight. Otherwise, just some clouds. A low of 61, brief but heavy rainfall tonight possible. Mid-70s the high Friday, a good chance of showers and thunderstorms. I'm meteorologist Mark Thibodeau.

You know, if you get spun around and around so much, well, you'll turn into a super freak like Rick James. Rest in peace, Rick. You were a super freak, though. 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
19: Some rain chances will be with us for the weekend. Won't rain the entire time, but there certainly will be some soggy hours. Showers and a few thunderstorms look possible tonight. Otherwise, just some clouds. A low 61, brief but heavy rainfall tonight possible. Mid-70s, the high Friday, a good chance of showers and thunderstorms. I'm meteorologist Mark Thibodeau.

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dressed man. Man, you ought to see me in my cargo shorts. Here's CCR. I'm going to be hanging out down by the corner with my cargo shorts on. 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

Classic Hits 93.9, the Four States official at work station with Gary Mitchell. Be with you about another hour and 15 minutes. Coming up after Rick Ocasek and the Cars, I've got Joan Jett and the Blackhearts, Elton John, the Police, Roy Orbison,

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18: Rain chances up a little bit here for the end of the week. Won't be a total washout weekend, though. Showers and a couple thunderstorms overnight, a low of 61. Could be a brief heavy downpour. Areas of rain and a few thunderstorms on Friday. Keep the umbrella handy. Afternoon high up in the mid-70s. I'm meteorologist Mark Thibodeau.

Yeah, don't fear the Reaper. You don't have to say, hey, Reaper, come on in, sit down, have a cup of coffee, and then you can take me. You don't want to do that. That's just don't have to invite him in. Here's the boss, Bruce Springsteen, born in the USA. Yes, it is an anti-war song.

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I will see you tomorrow on a TGIF. Yes, tomorrow it is Gary's Friday, and you can thank me for it being Friday. I leave you with Prince. He would die for you, and you know, he did.

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13: Rain chances up a little bit here for the end of the week. Won't be a total washout weekend, though. Showers and a couple thunderstorms overnight, although it's 61. Could be a brief heavy downpour. Areas of rain and a few thunderstorms on Friday. Keep the umbrella handy. Afternoon high up in the mid-70s. I'm meteorologist Mark Thibodeau.

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15: Rain chances up a little bit here for the end of the week. Won't be a total washout weekend, though. Showers and a couple thunderstorms overnight, a low of 61. Could be a brief heavy downpour. Areas of rain and a few thunderstorms on Friday. Keep the umbrella handy. Afternoon high up in the mid-70s. I'm meteorologist Mark Thibodeau.

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1: Proverbs 12 says, anxiety in a man's heart weighs him down, but a good word makes him glad. Isn't that the truth? We all appreciate a good word. We all appreciate receiving words of encouragement and to hear someone say, good job. A Christian author named Gary Chapman wrote a book years ago called The Five Love Languages. One of the love languages is words of affirmation. Words of affirmation communicate to someone how much they are loved or appreciated, and for many people, that's worth more than money. Think about this the next time you have the opportunity to compliment or encourage someone. It may be just what they need to make their heart glad. Are you missing out on an encouraging word or some words of affirmation? I'd like to give you a good word. The God of all creation loves you. He wants you to know Him, and He has a plan for your life. He's made a way for you to come to Him through His Son, Jesus Christ. I invite you to explore more of God's good words in the Bible. This is Pastor Bub, Harvest Community Church, Avila, Missouri.
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3: Rain chances up a little bit here for the end of the week. Won't be a total washout weekend, though. Showers and a couple thunderstorms overnight, a low of 61. Could be a brief heavy downpour. Areas of rain and a few thunderstorms on Friday. Keep the umbrella handy. Afternoon high up in the mid-70s. I'm meteorologist Mark Thibodeau.

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11: Rain chances up a little bit here for the end of the week. Won't be a total washout weekend, though. Showers and a couple thunderstorms overnight, a low of 61. Could be a brief heavy downpour. Areas of rain and a few thunderstorms on Friday. Keep the umbrella handy. Afternoon high up in the mid-70s. I'm meteorologist Mark Thibodeau.

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0: 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It's Tom Watts in the morning. 5:35 on a finally Friday. Leaning into that long holiday weekend, Memorial Day. Hope you've got some good plans set. But outdoor plans could get wet. Today, showers, thunderstorms likely. The cloudy sky all day, those showers and thunderstorms, mainly before 1 o'clock this afternoon, but could still see some afternoon showers, a high 73. Chance of showers Saturday. Sunday actually looking like a best day to be shower-free. Don't forget Memorial Day plans themselves. You're going to go pay respects to those that gave all for our freedoms. Charlie Tutu Outdoors, having a Memorial Day ceremony. It'll be on Memorial Day, 10 a.m. We'll tell you more about that, and we'll get details at our website coming up. Right now, we got the Eagles headed your way next. Tom Watts in the morning, Classic Hits 93.9.
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Tom Watts in the morning. It is 5:46. I mentioned the Charlie Tutu Outdoors Memorial Day Ceremony coming up on Monday. Mount Hope Cemetery. The open air pavilion, 10 a.m. Hope to see you all there paying respects. Right now, Rupert Holmes on Classic Hits.

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Tom Watts in the morning. It's 5:58. Ty Albright on the way with news as we remember the Joplin tornado 15 years later. Right now, Kim Wilde on Classic Hits 93.9.

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1: Good morning, I'm Cy Albright. Here's what's going on in the four states. 15 years later, the 2011 Joplin tornado, something we will never forget. We spoke with the Weather Channel's Mike Bettis, who of course was one of the first national media members on the scene just moments after the tornado struck.
2: I'm so proud, honestly, of what Joplin has accomplished. There's some true grit in this town. 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

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It's Tom Watts of the morning. 6:09, we have a cloudy sky, some scattered showers right now, sitting at 63. It's Manfred Mann on Classic Hits 93.9.

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0: 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It's Tom Watts in the morning. Time now is 6:19, and we've got a chance for you to win a better grin at 939ClassicHits.com. 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Mark the 15th anniversary of the Joplin tornado. 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
9: Showers and thunderstorms will be possible from this morning into the afternoon hours with a high of 75. Tonight, cloudy with a low of 60. Then some afternoon storms for Saturday with a high near 78. And then dry and warmer for Sunday with breaks in the clouds and a high of 82. And a sunny Memorial Day with a high of 84. I'm Jeff Maher.

0: Classic Hits 93.9. It's Tom Watts in the morning. 6:36. Make it 6:37. Out the door on the go weather. A damp start to the day today. Going to see showers. A few thunderstorms. Looks like heaviest rains right now. Staying to the western parts of the listening area. Moving through Craig County in northeast Oklahoma, Labatt County in southeast Kansas. That's where the heaviest showers are right now. A small batch of heavy showers in and around Neosho at the moment. Otherwise, an overcast sky, light rain. We'll see those sticking around into the afternoon. And a high around 73. Rest of the holiday weekend, got a chance of showers tomorrow, then sunshine for Sunday and Memorial Day. Right now, though, Classic Hits 93.9 Storm Tracker Radar. I told you where the showers are. Our Eye in the Sky camera. Yeah, you can see the sprinkles. Cloudy skies. Temperature-wise, everyone sits at about 63. Huey Lewis in the news, set to get us back to music next.
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Classic Hits 93.9, Tom Watts of the morning. Neglected to mention during our weather that weather has affected one of the big events that was supposed to go on this week at the Route 66 Pro Rodeo and Concerts. That's been postponed, set to happen at Route 66 Fairgrounds, the old 66 Speedway. Jeff Lee announced just a couple of days ago that, you know, after seeing what the weather's supposed to be like tonight and tomorrow, they are postponing the event, looking like September 11th or 12th. They want the safest and best experience for everyone involved. If you bought tickets or if you won tickets from us, those are all going to be honored at the Make Good event, whenever that might be. If you want a refund on tickets that you purchased, go to stubwire.com. You need further announcements and updates, check out Jeff Lee Rodeo on Facebook. They'll have everything for you there. It's 6:44. Coming up, it's stupid news. Woman shows up for her court arraignment and leaves as a mom. I'll tell you all about it in just 8 minutes. Here's the Commodores on Classic Hits.

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0: Now news. Too stupid to be the real news. It's a service of Green Light Dispensary, voted Missouri's number one dispensary. 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This is truly one of those you-can't-make-this-up stories. A woman in Brooklyn shows up for her arraignment on drug and trespassing charges, 9 months pregnant, and ends up giving birth right there in the courtroom on a bench. Baby boy arrived just before midnight. Now, here's where it gets messy. Legal aid groups say she'd been in custody over 24 hours and delivered without proper medical care, privacy, or dignity, claiming she wasn't even, she was in restraints, cuffed and stuffed. As you can imagine, they're calling for a full investigation. But her lawyer tells a different version. Says court officers jumped in to help, and the judge cleared the room, and no, she wasn't shackled. He called it a joyful and sad moment, which feels like the understatement of the year. Police say she didn't initially tell anyone she was pregnant. I mean, wouldn't it be obvious? But was taken to the hospital earlier that day, then released. Hours later, boom, courtroom baby. So yeah, arraignment, then delivery, same night, same room. Definitely not on the standard court schedule. That is stupid news. Full story at 939classichits.com. 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And in real news, we remember the Joplin tornado 15 years later. Ty Albright has that next on Classic Hits 93.9.
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9: Good morning. I'm Ty Albright. Here's what's going on in the four states. A story of resilience 15 years later as we look back at the Joplin tornado. Mike Bettis of the Weather Channel, one of the first media members on the scene, he said he's so proud of what Joplin has accomplished since.
10: And I think that everyone's going to have a story about that day, but I feel like Joplin has turned the page, right? It's what the city's known for, but I think that it doesn't define the city, you know? And I feel that that's what I got from so many people that I've talked to now 15 years later, that yes, it's a part of us, but it's not who we are.
9: But of course, we will never forget those 161 lives lost from the storm on this 15-year anniversary. More news, the service Liberty Tree Guns needs some extra cash. 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
0: 6:59, Tom Watts in the morning, and you are just 7.5 short minutes away from your next shots at free money. 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

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It's Tom Watts in the morning. 7:08. Got a cloudy sky. Gonna see that all day long. Right now, some light showers. A foggy mist if you're not seeing the actual rain. Classic Hits 93.9. Storm tracker radar. Heaviest showers in and around the Osho and Diamond. Also in and around Miami. Larger batch, more concentrated, stretching up through Craig County and LeBec County. So Craig in Oklahoma, LeBec County in Kansas. Temperature-wise, everyone's sitting around 63. Workday kickoff song, what's it going to be today? Finally Friday, heading into the holiday weekend. Boogie, oogie, oogie. 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And since a lot of you likely have that phone in your hand right now, before you vote, take a second and give me a call. Maybe give you some money for the holiday weekend. Some traveling bucks, if you will. High-low cash jackpot time. 417-578-9390, the number to call. If you are saying, Tom, what? This is the first I've heard about this? We have a cash amount in our jackpot between $93.90 and $939. You take a guess as to how much the jackpot amount is. Well, if you're caller number 9. We'll let everyone know if your guess is too high or too low. But if you hit that right on the penny, we're going to give you that amount in cash. Good luck. 417-578-9390. Playing high-low cash jackpots. Rod Stewart's on the way. Dialing music from Paula Abdul. Straight up with Tom Watts in the morning. 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

0: 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It's Tom Watts in the morning. 719, we're playing high-low cash jackpot. Let's see who we have on the phone. 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
1: Debbie,
0: you are caller number 9.
1: Awesome.
0: All right, Debbie, it's a little damp this morning. Love to soak you in some cash for the holiday weekend. How much do we have in the high-low cash jackpot?
1: Let's try 231.33.
0: Debbie, that guess is too low.
1: All right.
0: Well, hey, good luck coming up again later.
1: Thank you. Have a good day.
0: You too. It's High Low Cash Jackpot on Classic Hits 93.9. We'll play again at 9, then again at 11, and 1 and 3. We keep going until we get a winner on this jackpot. And then, we'll just open up the bank, boss's checkbook, and start holding up. Hang tight. Bon Jovi set to get us back to music after meteorologist Jeff Marr gives us a breakdown of what we can expect from Mother Nature today and into the holiday weekend. That's next on Classic Hits 93.9.
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11: Showers and thunderstorms will be possible from this morning into the afternoon hours with a high of 75. Tonight, cloudy with a low of 60. Then some afternoon storms for Saturday with a high near 78. And then dry and warmer for Sunday with breaks in the clouds and a high of 82. And a sunny Memorial Day with a high of 84. I'm Jeff Marr.

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Classic Hits 93.9. Tom Watts in the morning. It's 7:35, out the door on the go weather. Well, we got showers this morning, and if you're not seeing those, you've got a foggy mist. Chance of showers and thunderstorms this afternoon. Otherwise, just going to be cloudy. Warming up to a high around 75 rest of the holiday weekend. Chance of showers tomorrow, but Sunday and Memorial Day both look like they're going to be really nice with sunshine. Highs around 80 both days. Right now, though, Classic Hits 93.9 Storm Tracker Radar. Keeping our eyes on just mainly light showers, a few pockets of heavier rain, the Osho. Now Joplin seeing some moderate to heavy showers. Miami actually seeing the heaviest rains right now. They're sitting at 64, so is Commerce. Columbus and Pittsburgh both set at 63 and 64.

0: are three times as likely to have this in their home compared to people under 40. What is it? People over 40 are three times as likely to have this in their home compared to people under 40. Call or text and see if you can solve the morning brain buster.
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0: 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Tom Watson in the morning. It's 7:43. Morning Brain Buster, our question. People over 40 are three times as likely to have this in their home compared to people under 40. What is it? 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Who's this?
1: Yeah, hi, this is Tucker.
0: Tucker, what's the answer to the Brain Buster?
1: Yeah, I'm thinking it's phone book.
0: You say a phone book?
1: Yes.
0: Tucker, how old are you?
1: I'm actually 30.
0: Have you ever cracked a phone book?
1: Well, my dad's 60, so he's got one at the house.
0: You've never experienced the joy of running your finger down the page until you find your name right there in print, like the hero you are.
1: Exactly.
0: Yeah, yes. You are the world's smartest listener. It's a phone book.
1: All right, thank you.
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1: Sounds great. Thank you.

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0: 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Tom Watson in the morning at 7:52. The morning brainbuster question didn't take long to get the answer. People over 40 are three times as likely to have this in their home compared to people under 40. Tucker, world's smartest listener, first with the correct answer, first call, knew that the answer was a phone book. For his trouble, he picks up the world's smartest listener certificate and tell you how you can win a stay and play in just a moment. But as fate would have it, Tucker, also the winner of our dinner for two at Riverbend Casino Hotel. 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Ty Albright has a check of news on this day as we remember the 15th anniversary of the Joplin tornado. 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
3: Good morning, I'm Cy Albright. Here's what's going on in the four states. 15 years later, the 2011 Joplin tornado, something we will never forget. We spoke with the Weather Channel's Mike Bettis, who, of course, was one of the first national media members on the scene just moments after the tornado struck.
4: I'm so proud, honestly, of what Joplin has accomplished. There's some true grit in this town. To me, I've seen it at its worst, and now I feel like I'm seeing it at its best.
3: And of course, we will never forget the 161 lives lost and all those that did come in to help after the tornado 15 years ago. Your news, a service of Liberty Tree Guns. 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
6: It's 7:58. Tom Watts in the morning. Voting for Workday Kickoff Song is open. Boogie Oogie Oogie from Taste of Honey. It's so much fun to say. Or is it going to be Let the Music Play from Shannon? 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

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Tom Watts in the morning doing my Star-Lord dance in the studio to that one. I always do. 8:06. We have showers falling across the four states. And temperatures right now still sitting at 64. Cars are next. Right now, it's Queen.

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0: 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It's time on to the morning, 8:18. And it's, Memorial Day weekend eve. Memorial Day hits on Monday, the 25th. 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
11: Showers and thunderstorms will be possible from this morning into the afternoon hours with a high of 75. Tonight, cloudy with a low of 60. Then some afternoon storms for Saturday with a high near 78. And then dry and warmer for Sunday with breaks in the clouds and a high of 82. And a sunny Memorial Day with a high of 84. I'm Jeff Maher.

Classic Hits 93.9. Tom Watts in the morning. It is 8:35. Out the door on the go weather. Well, we got a wet day. Showers and we're going to see many thunderstorms. Might see some pop up later in the morning, but this afternoon, scattered showers and thunderstorms. Cloudy skies all day, 75 for the high. We'll see some showers tomorrow as well. The rest of the weekend and through the holiday, Sunday and Memorial Day, sunshine, 80 both days there. So enjoy that. Right now, though, Classic Hits 93.9 Storm Tracker Radar. A lot of light showers, but the biggest collection of moderate to, well, just moderate showers. Stretching from Joplin up through Carl Junction to Asbury, and then you move west from there. Miami, Pitcher, Columbus, Baxter, Galena, all seeing those light moderate showers. They stretch into Welch, Chautauqua, Oswego. That's what you've got right now. They're moving kind of north-northeast, so looks like we're going to be in these for a bit this morning. Temperature-wise, everyone sits at 64. And the rain, well, causing some issues for...

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0: 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It's Tom Watts in the morning. It's 8:53, actually 8:54. Time ticking away quickly as we get closer to that holiday weekend. One thing to keep in mind that will be happening on Memorial Day. I do ask you to, you know, keep in mind what that holiday is about. Charlie Tutu Outdoors. It's our Zimmer Cares featured charity. They're holding Memorial Day ceremony on Monday, Memorial Day at 10 a.m. It's in the open air pavilion at Mount Hope Cemetery on North Range Line between Joplin Webb City. Yeah, take a moment during the weekend. Swing by Memorial Day. It's a time to pause and reflect and honor those who laid down their lives in service to our nation. Charlie Tutu Outdoors. They'd be honored to have you stand with them as we all remember the fallen and support the veterans and their families within our community. Front of Zimmer Cares, helping local charities deliver their message to the hearts and minds of the four states. Ty Albright has one final check of news, and as we remember the 15th anniversary of the Joplin tornado. That story on the way, and then Bananarama set to get us back to music next.
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8: Good morning. I'm Ty Albright. Here's what's going on in the four states. A story of resilience 15 years later as we look back at the Joplin tornado. Mike Bettis of the Weather Channel, one of the first media members on the scene. He said he's so proud of what Joplin has accomplished since.
3: And I think everyone's going to have a story about that day. But I feel like Joplin has turned the page, right? It's what the city's known for, but I think that it doesn't define the city. You know, and I feel that that's what I got from so many people that I've talked to now 15 years later, that yes, it's a part of us, but it's not who we are.
8: But of course, we will never forget those 161 lives lost from the storm on this 15-year anniversary. 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
0: It's 8:59, Tom Watts in the morning. Jackpot. We're going to be playing another round in just about 6 minutes. Get ready. Right now, Ken.

0: 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Tom Watts in the morning at 9:07. And right now, your last chance to vote for our Workday Kickoff song. What's going to kick off 90 minutes of nonstop music that is going to launch us into the workday as we head into that long holiday weekend? Are you taking Boogie Oogie Oogie by Taste of Honey or Let the Music Play from Shannon? 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Meteorologist Jeff Marr gives us a breakdown of what Mother Nature has in store for the holiday. Kind of a mixed bag. That's on the way in just a few. But right now, I do need caller number 9-417-578-9390. Call me up. I want to give some money away. Playing high-low cash jackpot. We have a jackpot amount between $93.90 and $939. 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We'll tell everyone if your guess is too high or too low, but if you nail that guess correctly, get it right on the penny, you're going to win that amount in cash. 417-578-9390. It's high-low cash jackpot. 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
12: Showers and thunderstorms will be possible from this morning into the afternoon hours with a high of 75. Tonight, cloudy with a low of 60. Then some afternoon storms for Saturday with a high near 78. And then dry and warmer for Sunday with breaks in the clouds and a high of 82. And a sunny Memorial Day with a high of 84. I'm Jeff Maher.
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0: 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It's Tom Watts in the morning, 9:17. And Let the Music Play from Shannon, your workday kickoff song. Thanks to everyone that voted. We'll do it again on Monday, even though it won't be a workday. But you pick which song we play. 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Who's this?
1: Hi, this is Holly.
0: Holly, you are caller number 9.
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0: All right, Holly, I've got money that we could give to you for the holiday weekend.
1: Oh, that'd be great.
0: How much is in the jackpot right now?
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0: That sounded like a question mark.
1: Well, is it right?
0: Holly, that guess is too low.
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0: Hey, no problem, Holly, and we'll let you guess again coming up after 11.
1: Awesome, thanks.
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0: 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Right now, it's the Eagles on Classic Hits 93.9.

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It's Tom Watts in the morning, 9:28. And this weekend, Throwback Nation, Tony Lorino, your chance to win the Sing a Song All Night Long Tour giveaway. 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

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Tom Watts in the morning. It is 7:38. Out the door on the go weather. Well, we've got a damp morning. Could see some showers and thunderstorms this afternoon. Cloudy skies across the four states right now. Storm tracker radar showing us some light to moderate showers. Heaviest rain still centered in and around Joplin, stretching up through Pittsburgh. Temperature 65. Here's Tom Petty.

cameraman. And we could have some. And he's up there. What's that? Hawaiian noises. He's banging on the bongos like a chimpanzee. Oh, that ain't working.

Classic Hits 93.9. It's Tom Watts of the morning. It's 9:49. And boy, I can hear you smiling now. You can see that holiday weekend. We're giving you a bigger reason to smile. 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

Classic Hits 93.9. It's Tom Watts. It's going to do it for me, getting ready to step out. But Jen's coming in. Before I go, again, we're rolling into the long Memorial Day weekend. I want to take a minute and please do me a favor and take a minute, at least stop and think about what Memorial Day really means. I got a really great email from Tim Clifton. Wrote this poem, sent it to us. It said, "I would like to pay tribute to the men and women that served in time of war. They all had such great courage. Of those people, you could not ask for more. For the ones missing in action, of whom no trace could be found, I pray God has you in a special place with his angels all around. To the families of the ones that gave it their all, a special prayer I pray for you, and will always honor your loved one's memory for doing the job that they were called to do. For all the ones wounded in action that once stood so proudly amongst the ranks, I offer you a helping hand and a many thousand times thanks. For all the men and women that have served, I proudly stand up and clap my hands and thank you for my freedom because you were willing to take a stand." Tim Clifton, man, thanks for the words. Don't forget, Memorial Day itself, Charlie Tutu Outdoors, having that special Memorial Day ceremony. It's going to be at Mount Hope Cemetery, 10 a.m. Monday. Here's BTO.

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Classic Hits 93.9, the 4 States official at work station. Chip was with you this morning. Happy last day of school to all who celebrate. Congrats to all the seniors. I'll wait until tomorrow to let you know just how terrible adulthood really is. 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

0: Classic Hits 93.94 State's official at work station. Chip is with you this morning. San Antonio and Oklahoma City continuing the Western Conference Finals tonight. It's game three. Series is tied. Oklahoma City won the whole thing last year, but San Antonio is still the 1.5-point favorite tonight. Over in the NHL, it's Vegas and Colorado. Colorado, the favorite here, because really, what does Vegas know about hockey? It is literally the desert. It does not matter if you're following my thoughts here or following your own thoughts. 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
10: Showers and thunderstorms will be possible from this morning into the afternoon hours with a high of 75. Tonight, cloudy with a low of 60. Then some afternoon storms for Saturday with a high near 78. And then dry and warmer for Sunday with breaks in the clouds and a high of 82. And a sunny Memorial Day with a high of 84. I'm Jeff Marr.

Classic Hits 93.9, four states official at work station. Chip with the wiki this morning. If you are traveling for the long weekend, you will be far from the only one on the road. I know this comes as a big surprise. AAA says 45 million people are expected to travel at least 50 miles from home this year. That's up from last year. So congratulations to all the gas stations on taking all our money. David Bowie on Classic Hits 93.9.

0: Classic Hits 93.94 State's official at work station. Chip us with you this morning, and we have dedicated this weekend to setting you up with concert tickets. So at 4 o'clock this afternoon, we're going to kick off a winning weekend. Got your tickets to see Vertical Horizon and Tonic at Buffalo Run Casino and Resorts next Saturday night. You'll be able to win those all weekend long in our app. And then tomorrow night at 7 o'clock, Tony Lorino's going to be here with Throwback Nation right away. He's going to have a winning song that can win you tickets to see Lionel Richie and Earth, Wind & Fire. So that's tomorrow night at 7 o'clock right here. Supertramp coming up next on Classic Hits 93.9.
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Classic Hits 93.94 State's official at work station. Chip also with you this morning. So nobody wants to get picked for jury duty, but we also don't want AI chatbots to replace human juries. Somebody asked, if you were falsely accused of a crime, would you prefer the case be heard and decided by a human jury or an AI chatbot? And 75% of people would like a human jury. Same thing if they were actually guilty of the crime. Michael Jackson on Classic Hits 93.9.

0: Closer Kits 93.94 State's official at work station. Chip us with you this morning. It's possible you could roll into Memorial Day weekend here with some extra money. I got another round of the High Low Cash jackpot game headed your way in about 10 minutes. If you know that jackpot amount, don't move because I'll take your guess at 11 o'clock. 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

0: 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Chip is with you this morning. I know your entire morning has been dedicated to nothing but figuring out that high-low cash jackpot amount, right? 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
9: There'll be periods of showers and thunderstorms this afternoon with a high near 75. Tonight, a cloudy sky with a low of 60. And scattered afternoon storms on Saturday with a high in the upper 70s. Dry and warmer for Sunday and Memorial Day with a mix of clouds and sunshine as highs hit the low to mid 80s. I'm Jeff Maher.

0: 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Who is this?
1: This is Karen.
0: Well, big news, my friend. You are caller number 9. Yay! Welcome to the High-Low Cash Jackpot game.
1: Finally. Oh, my God.
0: You know the deal. That jackpot amount is between $93.90 and $939. You guess it to the penny, and then that's the exact amount of money we're going to be sending you home with. So, ready or not, what's your guess?
1: Okay, I'm going to say $233.76.
0: That is too low.
1: Too low. Okay.
0: Apologies for having to rain on your long weekend parade there, but here's the bright spot. We've got more chances for you to win money.
1: Sounds good. Okay, thank you.
0: Next round's coming up at 1 o'clock.

Melissa Kitts, 93.94 State's official at work station. Chip was with you this morning. So you know how most people are right-handed? Scientists think they have finally figured out why. I will explain in 7 minutes. Well, right now it's Tina Turner on Classic Hits 93.9.

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Alexa Kitts, 93.9 to 4 State's official at workstation. Chip was with you this morning, so I knew most people are right-handed. I did not realize it's about 90% of the world's population that's right-handed, and obviously I didn't know why, but researchers think they figured out the why behind it. So they're saying it's a preference that we built in when we started walking upright. We freed our hands for specialized tasks, and then over time, our brain pushed that preference toward the right hand. So the left-handers out there, you're absolute rebels. Chicago on Classic Hits 93.9.

Eliza Kitt, 93.94 State's official at work station. Chip wasn't with you this morning because everything is a prediction market these days. If you head to a cookout this weekend, there's a 7.8% implied probability that you will find salad as a side dish. Now, obviously, if it's a cookout, it's not going to be a salad with anything green. Potato salad counts here. Don't eat that, by the way. It's disgusting. You are better than cold, mushy potatoes. Next most likely side dish, potato chips, pickles, asparagus, and mac and cheese. I mean, really, on this entire list, I'm eating the mac and cheese, maybe the chips. Pet Shop Boys, Sunglass Kids, 93.9.

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Classic Hits 93.94 State's official at work station. Chip is with you this afternoon. There is an interactive Ozzy Osbourne avatar in the works. So Sharon says, you can ask Ozzy anything. He'll answer you in his own voice. His answers will be what Ozzy would have said. And Ozzy's son Jack even says, it's kind of scary how it's really very accurate. The whole thing sounds like a nightmare, but at some point, it may be coming around here. They're going to take this thing on tour. You too on Classic Hits 93.9. See?

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11: There'll be periods of showers and thunderstorms this afternoon with a high near 75. Tonight, a cloudy sky with a low of 60. And scattered afternoon storms on Saturday with a high in the upper 70s. Dry and warmer for Sunday and Memorial Day with a mix of clouds and sunshine as highs hit the low to mid 80s. I'm Jeff Maher.

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0: Classic Hits 93.94 State's official at work station. Chip us with you this afternoon. Today's little clap of the day going to the dude in Maryland who set off a grocery cart full of fireworks inside a Walmart to cover up a jewelry heist. So the jewelry he stole was about $10,000 worth, but the damage he caused to the store in the $10 million range. He's facing a bunch of charges all around not making good choices. Joan Jett coming up next on Classic Hits 93.9.
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Classic Hits 93.8, 94 State's official at work station. Chip was with you this afternoon. Just a reminder that that Route 66 Pro Rodeo and concert that was scheduled for tonight and tomorrow, it's been postponed. Looking like probably September will be the new dates. Your tickets will still be good. If you want a refund, those are being honored through stillwire.com. All the updates are coming on Jeff Lee Rodeo's Facebook page, so you can go follow them. Denise Williams on Classic Hits 93.9.

0: Classic Hits 93.9, 94 States official at workstation. Chip was with you this afternoon. I assume you have at least mentally checked out of work at this point. I mean, there's a long weekend right around the corner. I need you to focus, though, in about 10 minutes, because it's a chance to play the High Low Cash Jackpot game. You want to win some free money? Meet me right here at 1 o'clock, less than 10 minutes to go. 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

0: Classic Hits 93.9 for State's official at workstation. Chip was with you this afternoon. The most important thing you will do all day today? Be caller number 9 right now, because caller 9 gets to play the high-low cash jackpot game. The number is 417-578-9390. Caller 9 is going to get to guess that jackpot amount. It is between $93.90 and $939. When you guess it exactly to the penny, that's exactly how much money we're going to send you home with. So I need caller 9 right now at 417-578-9390. 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
4: It'll be a series of showers and thunderstorms this afternoon with a high near 75. Tonight, a cloudy sky with a low of 60. And scattered afternoon storms on Saturday with a high in the upper 70s. Dry and warmer for Sunday and Memorial Day with a mix of clouds and sunshine as highs hit the low to mid 80s. I'm Jeff Marr.

0: Classic Hits 93.94 State's official at work station. Chip also with you this morning, just over here playing the Hilo Cash jackpot game all day, every day, including right now. 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
1: This is Marlene.
0: Well, welcome and congratulations on being caller number 9. Let's see if I can't congratulate you on winning some money. So you know that jackpot amount is between $93.90 and $939. What's your guess?
1: That would be $242.56.
0: That is too high.
1: Too high, okay.
0: Well, the good news is the day's not over yet. Next chance to win is coming up at 3 o'clock.

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Classic Hits 93.94 State's official at work station. Chip was with you this morning. I know it's a chaotic holiday weekend, but don't forget, we've got free Invisalign for you. 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

Eliza Kitt's 93.94 State's official at work station. Chip was with you this afternoon. So there's a small town in Alabama. They just voted to end their historic 140-year ban on alcohol, and it won by a single vote. So look at that. Every vote does count. 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

Alyssa Kitts, 93.9 94 State's official at work station. Chip is with you this afternoon. Just so you're aware, it's going to be a winning weekend over here. 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
1: If you can live in a sense.

Alyssa Kitts, 93.9, 94 State's official at work station. Chippa Savicki this afternoon. New Mandalorian movie hitting theaters today, which is perfect because tomorrow we got the chance of rain. Sunday and Monday, though, the sun's coming out. I expect you to bask in it. Doobie Brothers on Alyssa Kitts, 93.9.

0: Classic Hits 93.94 State's official at work station. Chip is with you this afternoon. There will not, in fact, be a pro rodeo in concert this weekend. The Route 66 pro rodeo in concerts have been postponed. It's rained entirely too much for that to be a good idea this weekend. Looks like the new dates will be September 11th and 12th. Once that's confirmed, we'll let you know. You can also follow all the updates over on Facebook. Just follow Jeff Lee Rodeo. And for your tickets, the ones you have, they'll be good for the new dates. If you would like a refund, that's happening through Stubwire. Prince coming up next on Classic Hits 93.9.
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11: It'll be periods of showers and thunderstorms this afternoon with a high near 75. Tonight, a cloudy sky with a low of 60. And scattered afternoon storms on Saturday with a high in the upper 70s. Dry and warmer for Sunday and Memorial Day with a mix of clouds and sunshine as highs hit the low to mid 80s. I'm Jeff Maher.

Alexa Kitts 93.94 State's official at work station. Chip was looking at this afternoon. So this weekend, Memorial Day weekend. And Memorial Day is the one that commemorates all the men and women who died while serving in the armed forces. Veterans Day is the one that honors everybody. And this year, by the way, the earliest Memorial Day can possibly be. Next year, it'll be the latest. It'll be on the 31st. Here's Orner on Alexa Kitts 93.9.

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93.94 State's official at work station. Chipotle with you this afternoon. So Bush's Beans rolling out summer baked beans. They've been infused with the flavors of apple pie, rocket popsicles, and dill pickle. I assume this is three different versions. It all sounds like a choice. Elton John on Classic Hits 93.9.

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0: 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And blowing in like a tumbleweed, it's Jill Norman this afternoon. A tumbleweed carrying an undisclosed amount of cash. A rare thing, but worth chasing down. Gonna take our last guess of the week right now, trying to make a winner out of color 9 playing the high-low cash jackpot game. 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And if your guess is right on the money, we'll wrap up the week with a winner. 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
14: There'll be periods of showers and thunderstorms this afternoon with a high near 75. Tonight, a cloudy sky with a low of 60. Scattered afternoon storms on Saturday with a high in the upper 70s. Dry and warmer for Sunday and Memorial Day with a mix of clouds and sunshine as highs hit the low to mid 80s. I'm Jeff Maher.

0: 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The Boss, I know we've all got a hungry wallet. Let's see if we can feed the wallet of caller number 9 playing the high-low cash jackpot game. Classic Hits, you are caller number 9. Who is this?
1: Hello, this is Carla.
0: Carla, all right. How you doing today?
1: I'm doing great. How are you?
0: I'm good. You got a great weekend ahead of you, a nice 3-day weekend?
1: Just not working. That's great.
0: That's great. That'll definitely do. Well, let's see if we can go ahead and give you a little extra money to start the weekend off. Carla, what do you think we have as our jackpot amount in the high-low cash jackpot game?
1: $233.99.
0: That guess of $233.99 is too high.
1: Okay, thank you very much.
0: Thank you. Have a great weekend and a relaxing one.
1: Thank you.
0: So that means we will keep this jackpot amount alive through the long weekend. We're going to resume the high-low cash jackpot on Tuesday morning during the 7 a.m. hour with Tom Watts, taking the day off on Memorial Day, as you are hopefully too. 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

0: 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If you're a duck, I guess, not optimal for a rodeo, it seems. Just to make sure you're aware, the Route 66 Pro Rodeo and Concerts have been postponed. 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
14: A rainy start to the weekend, but it ends up drier for Sunday and Monday. Isolated shower or thunderstorm possible tonight. Patchy fog overnight. Warm and humid, a low of 60. Areas of rain and thunder likely after about 3 p.m. Saturday, a high of 78. Dry Sunday and Memorial Day with highs in the low to mid 80s. I'm meteorologist Mark Thibodeau.

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0: 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On Monday, Charlie Tutu Outdoors, our Zimmer Cares featured charity, is holding a Memorial Day ceremony beginning at 10 a.m. in the Open Air Pavilion at Mount Hope Cemetery on North Rangeline between Joplin and Webb City. 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And Charlie Tutu Outdoors would be honored to have you stand with them on Monday. Again, that begins at 10 a.m. at Mount Hope Cemetery. 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
5: A rainy start to the weekend, but it ends up drier for Sunday and Monday. Isolated shower or thunderstorm possible tonight. Patchy fog overnight. Warm and humid, a low of 60. Areas of rain and thunder likely after about 3 p.m. Saturday, a high of 78. Dry Sunday and Memorial Day with highs in the low to mid 80s. I'm meteorologist Mark Thibodeau.

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0: 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Win it. 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We are taking Memorial Day off, so listen bright and early Tuesday morning for your chance to win with the High Low Cash Jackpot. 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

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In stable condition after an emergency intestinal surgery a couple of weeks ago, her doctors say she is on track for a full recovery. Good to hear. 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
14: A rainy start to the weekend, but it ends up drier for Sunday and Monday. Isolated shower or thunderstorm possible tonight. Patchy fog overnight. Warm and humid, a low of 60. Areas of rain and thunder likely after about 3 p.m. Saturday, a high of 78. Dry Sunday and Memorial Day with highs in the low to mid 80s. I'm meteorologist Mark Thibodeau.

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0: Credence, Classic Hits 93.9, the four states' greatest hits. 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They aren't coming around here. I've actually mentioned that before. I'd love it if they were, but no real local dates. 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

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Look up that song on Google. 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

0: 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We're taking the day off on Monday from the high-low cash jackpot game, so nobody has to spend the whole day doing math on Memorial Day. You got better stuff to think about. So be here Tuesday for another five chances to be an instant winner with the high-low cash jackpot game. Have a great Memorial Day weekend. 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